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12: Hi, can I hear Ghetto Superstar?
11: Oh, by gosh, what's that guy's name? Blah, blah, blah, blah. Old Dirty Bastard.
12: Yepper.
11: And Praz. That's a good song. How'd you remember it?
12: I'm a big Wu-Tang fan.
11: A big Wu-Tang fan, yeah. God, I forgot about that. I forgot about the song. I mean, I haven't heard it in a long, long, long time. What's your name?
12: My name's Holly.
11: And where are you calling from, Holly?
12: 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Can I also do a quick shout-out?
11: Yeah, yeah. What do you want to say?
12: I just want to send a shout-out to my girl, Deneza Flex, in WCC. Keep your head up, my girl. I love you.
11: All right. Well, let's play it now. Thanks for calling Liveline.

0: 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My name is Mason. Thank you so much for being here with us tonight. We're all about you, all requests, shout-outs, and dedications. And now...
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0: 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We won't lie about that. But what are we opening? Call now and win. 85 Liveline. That's 85 Liveline.
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13: 71 tonight under mainly clear skies, southwesterly winds, 5 to 10 miles per hour. 86 tomorrow. Tomorrow night, lows level off around 63. High of 85, Sunday, under mainly sunny skies. 89, Monday, chance of thunderstorms. From the Weatherology Weather Center, I'm meteorologist Paul Trombley. Currently, 88.
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12: And now on Lifeline, it's time for the lyrics in reverse. My name is Mason. Here's how it works. I'm going to play a very short clip of a big hit song backwards, and you just got to be first to call us, correctly identifying the title and the artist. Listen oh so closely. Okay, one more time. It goes quick. And again. All right, the title and artist of that song, call now and win. I think you'll know it right away.

0: parties, your friends. What are you doing? Where are you going? What's happening? One of my favorite parts about doing this show is obviously we get to hear from different walks of life all over the country, some even from globally. Australia, we have calls from Kenya, Brazil. 85 Live Line is the number. 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Tell us what you think. It goes right to us, so we can program the playlist that's best for you. 85 Live Line. 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Yeah.
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11: Okay, this is the one. 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
11: Oofta, this golf stuff is for the birds. 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
13: mainly clear tonight with a low of 71. Southwesterly winds 5 to 10 miles per hour. 86 tomorrow. Mainly clear skies tomorrow night. Lows dip down to about 63. Daytime highs approaching 85. Sunday under mainly clear skies. 89 Monday. Thunderstorms likely. From the Weatherology Weather Center, I'm meteorologist Paul Trombley. Right now, 86.
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14: Can I hear The Cure by Olivia Rodrigo?
13: Oh, yes. That's one of my favorite songs of the past 5 years. Which is crazy because there's so many good songs. And I think this is probably her best.
14: Yeah, I like her style of singing. Plus, her voice is fantastic, and I love the beat to it too.
13: Yeah, especially when it gets going, because it starts out kind of slow. You don't know where it's gonna end up, and then just explodes.
14: Yeah,
13: like my anger. Ah! 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Where are you calling from?
14: I'm John Ligon, calling from Clay County, Alabama.
13: Thanks for calling Liveline. Here's Olivia Rodrigo.

0: This is Lifeline on the Party Songs Weekend. My name's Mason. Thank you for being here tonight. We're having so much fun. The phones are not as busy as they usually are. Usually the weekends are when they explode and nobody can get through. But if you've had troubles in the past, right now is your shot. Just pick it up and dial, like the old days, 85-LIFELINE. You know, back in my day, we used to take pictures on a camera. Now it's like you take pictures on a phone. And back in the day, everybody only had like one picture, you know, because 100 years ago, it took so long to take a picture. You had to stand there for like 5 minutes while it developed and got the lighting all right. Nowadays, it's like, hey, you want to see 30,000 pictures of my grandfather? It's absolutely ridiculous, the times that we're living in. But if you're feeling nostalgic, we are in luck because Rewind starts in 15 minutes with an hour of your throwbacks. 85-LIFELINE's the number, so please call us right now. We'll pick up, put you on the air all over North America. You can say anything you want, and we'll play anything you want. 85-LIFELINE.
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9: Mainly clear tonight with a low of 71. Southwesterly winds 5 to 10 miles per hour. 86 tomorrow. Mainly clear skies tomorrow night. Lows dip down to about 63. Daytime highs approaching 85. Sunday under mainly clear skies. 89 Monday. Thunderstorms likely. From the Weatherology Weather Center, I'm meteorologist Paul Trombley. Currently 82.
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14: 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And my name's Mason. We've got room for a couple more, but you better call now, 85-LIVELINE. Hello.
15: Hi, I would like to request Aaliyah. Do you have any thing of Aaliyah you could play?
14: Yeah, how about Try Again?
15: Yes, that'd be perfect.
14: That's a really good song. 2000. Mm. And what's your name? Where are you calling from?
15: My name's Tanisha. I'm calling from Bemidji, Minnesota.
14: You know, this song was produced by Timbaland.
15: Oh, okay.
14: It was one of his first big hits. He went on, obviously, to do all the big Justin Timberlake and Nelly Furtado songs, too.
15: Oh, okay.
14: And it's funny, because Aaliyah dated R. Kelly.
15: Oh, wow. And I did not know them.
14: She did all these interviews across the country, and they asked how old she was, and she's like, oh, I'm 18. And a couple of years later, when she had another song, oh, I'm 18.
15: Oh, wow. Goodness.
14: And she passed away very young in a plane accident.
15: Yes, definitely. Too young. It was sad.
14: Music lives on forever. We'll play your song. Thanks for calling Liveline.
15: Thank you. Have a good night.

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1: Oh, yes. And here we are with 55 seconds left before the commercials cut me off. Malcolm Todd, Earrings is number three. Ariana Grande, Hate That I Made You Love Me is number two. And the most requested song tonight on this fabulous July weekend of summer 2026. Baby Doll, Dominic Fike again. The song from 8 years ago, which never dies. People love it. It's so short and fun. My name is Mason. There's seriously nowhere else in the world I would rather be than right here pushing these buttons, answering the phones, playing all this great music just for you. And we're back next week to do it all over again. The best is yet to come. You stay positive. Surround yourself with good people. You can have anything you want in life. It's very simple. Just follow these steps. Be your dream.
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6: Partly cloudy tonight with lows around 71. Westerly winds 5 to 10 miles per hour. Sunny skies tomorrow, highs around 86. Mainly clear tomorrow night, lows level off around 63. High of 85 Sunday under mainly sunny skies. 89 Monday, storms likely. From the Weatherology Weather Center, I'm meteorologist Paul Trombley. Right now, 82.
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6: Partly cloudy tonight with lows around 71. Westerly winds 5 to 10 miles per hour. Sunny skies tomorrow, highs around 86. Mainly clear tomorrow night, lows level off around 63. High of 85 Sunday under mainly sunny skies. 89 Monday, storms likely. From the Weatherology Weather Center, I'm meteorologist Paul Tremblay. Right now, 82.

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8: Partly cloudy tonight with lows around 71. Westerly winds 5 to 10 miles per hour. Sunny skies tomorrow, highs around 86. Mainly clear tomorrow night, lows level off around 63. High of 85 Sunday under mainly sunny skies. 89 Monday, storms likely. For the Weatherology Weather Center, I'm meteorologist Paul Tremblay. Right now, 82.

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10: Partly cloudy overnight with a low of 71. West winds 5 to 10 miles per hour. Saturday, 86. Mainly clear Saturday night, lows around 63. Mainly sunny Sunday with daytime highs approaching 85. 89, thunderstorms likely Monday. From the Weatherology Weather Center, I'm meteorologist Paul Trombley. Right now, it's 81 degrees.

0: Hi, I'm Tim Meadows. 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
10: Lows around 71 overnight under partly cloudy skies. Winds out of the west, 5 to 10 miles per hour. High of 85 Saturday. Saturday night, 63. Mainly sunny skies Sunday with highs in the mid-80s. Storms likely Monday. From the Weatherology Weather Center, I'm meteorologist Paul Tremblay. Right now, it's 81 degrees.

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8: Lows around 71 overnight under partly cloudy skies. Winds out of the west, 5 to 10 miles per hour. High of 85 Saturday. Saturday night, 63. Mainly sunny skies Sunday with highs in the mid-80s. Storms likely Monday. From the Weatherology Weather Center, I'm meteorologist Paul Tremblay. Right now, it's 81 degrees.

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11: Lows level off around 71 overnight under partly cloudy skies with a chance of rain showers. Winds out of the west, 5 to 10 miles per hour. Highs around 85 Saturday, mainly sunny. Lows dip down to about 63 Saturday night, mainly clear skies. From the Weatherology Weather Center, I'm meteorologist Paul Frobley. Currently 81.

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5: Lows level off around 71 overnight under partly cloudy skies with a chance of rain showers. Winds out of the west, 5 to 10 miles per hour. Highs around 85 Saturday, mainly sunny. Lows dip down to about 63 Saturday night, mainly clear skies. From the Weatherology Weather Center, I'm meteorologist Paul Frobley. Right now, it's 73 degrees.

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10: Lows level off around 71 overnight under partly cloudy skies with a chance of rain showers. Winds out of the west, 5 to 10 miles per hour. Highs around 85 Saturday, mainly sunny. Lows dip down to about 63 Saturday night, mainly clear skies. From the Weatherology Weather Center, I'm meteorologist Paul Frobley. Currently 70.

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11: Lows level off around 70 overnight under partly cloudy skies with a chance of thunderstorms. Northwesterly winds 5 to 10 miles per hour. Mainly sunny skies Saturday. High temperatures reach up to 85. Mainly clear skies Saturday night. Lows dip down to about 63. From the Weatherology Weather Center, I'm meteorologist Paul Frombley. Right now, 70.

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8: Lows level off around 70 overnight under partly cloudy skies with a chance of thunderstorms. Northwesterly winds 5 to 10 miles per hour. Mainly sunny skies Saturday. High temperatures reach up to 85. Mainly clear skies Saturday night. Lows dip down to about 63. From the Weatherology Weather Center, I'm meteorologist Paul Frombley. Right now, it's 72 degrees.

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8: Partly cloudy overnight with a low of 71. Westerly winds 5 to 10 miles per hour. Saturday, 85. Saturday night, lows around 63. Sunshine mixed with clouds at times. Sunday, with daytime highs approaching 85. 88, thunderstorms likely Monday. From the Weatherology Weather Center, I'm meteorologist Paul Tremblay. Currently, it's 72 degrees.

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8: Partly cloudy overnight with a low of 71. Westerly winds 5 to 10 miles per hour. Saturday, 85. Saturday night, lows around 63. Sunshine mixed with clouds at times. Sunday, with daytime highs approaching 85. 88, thunderstorms likely Monday. From the Weatherology Weather Center, I'm meteorologist Paul Trombley. Right now, it's 73 degrees.

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10: Mainly clear today with highs around 85. North winds 5 to 10 miles per hour. Tonight, 63. A blend of clouds and sun tomorrow. Daytime highs approaching 85. High temperatures reach up to 88 Monday with thunderstorms likely. 79 sunny skies Tuesday. From the Weatherology Weather Center, I'm meteorologist Paul Frombley. Right now, it's 73 degrees.

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6: Mainly clear today with highs around 85. North winds 5 to 10 miles per hour. Tonight, 63. A blend of clouds and sun tomorrow. Daytime highs approaching 85. High temperatures reach up to 88 Monday with thunderstorms likely. 79 sunny skies Tuesday. From the Weatherology Weather Center, I'm meteorologist Paul Frombley. Right now, it's 73 degrees.

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12: Mainly clear today with highs around 85. North winds 5 to 10 miles per hour. Tonight, 63. A blend of clouds and sun tomorrow. Daytime highs approaching 85. High temperatures reach up to 88 Monday with thunderstorms likely. 79 sunny skies Tuesday. From the Weatherology Weather Center, I'm meteorologist Paul Frombley. Right now, it's 72 degrees.
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7: Okay, this is the one. 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
7: Oofta, this golf stuff is for the birds. 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
9: Daytime highs approaching 84 today. Under sunny skies, northerly winds 8 to 15 miles per hour. Mainly clear tonight, lows around 64. Mainly clear skies tomorrow, 85. Storms likely Monday with highs in the upper 80s. Clear skies Tuesday. From the Weatherology Weather Center, I'm meteorologist Paul Trombley. Right now, 72.

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2: Can you recap this email quick?
3: Yes, this is from Carissa. Oh my gosh, let me find my email. Oh, it says, hey, Playhouse, I know you do the segment. Ask your listeners for advice. I just got a call from my sister-in-law, and she said that she wants to throw me a baby shower. We have not gotten along in a few years because I think she's rude to my brother. I called her out on that, and things have not been the same. Out of nowhere, she wants to throw this party for me. I'm not understanding. I wouldn't even want her at my party, let alone to throw me one. Should I tell her thanks, but no thanks? I really don't want any more drama. Well, if you're planning to start drama, there will be drama. But if you walk in like and you're gracious, thank you for hosting this party, if she brings the drama, that's out of your control.
2: You're starting to make a bridge here. Nancy, what are your thoughts on this? Would you do it?
4: Well, I'm the other angle here, I feel. I feel like sometimes it's okay to have boundaries. You know, I've been estranged from my dad for 17 years.
3: Yeah.
4: Sometimes it's okay to say, you know, like, I appreciate you, especially when you're pregnant, and just say, thank you for this, but no thank you. Mm-hmm. I mean, you're allowed to do what you want, especially during this really important time in your life.
3: Right.
4: I understand olive branches, but sometimes there's just people that are not, you don't want in your life. And I think that's okay.
3: Yeah.
2: But if the worst thing this girl has done is maybe said a couple of rude comments to her brother, you know, I mean, is that worth just trashing the whole relationship? Is that too much, too little?
4: Not always. I mean, there may be more to the story, I feel like,
2: fair.
4: If it's like this type of drive. But also, that is their marriage as well. I know you want to stick up for your brother, but
3: I also don't know how many times they get together as like a family, you know, like do they have family get-togethers? And could this be her sister-in-law just saying, you know, you might be right. I might not talk to him kindly. I'm working on it. I'd like to, you know, repair this relationship.
2: So, hey, thanks, Nancy. We really appreciate you. I hope you have a great morning. Here's the problem I have with this. I can count on one hand the number of nice things human beings have done for me in my entire life.
3: Oh, my God. You get
2: like,
3: what you give, sir.
2: I would like to throw you a party. I can't imagine any circumstance unless they're like, hey, it's a Hitler youth party.
3: Mm-hmm.
2: That I would be like, no, man, I'm not interested. I don't understand this. Deanna, what are your thoughts?
5: I think she should just let it happen. Like, I know that's not, like, one of her favorite people or nothing, and I know they probably don't have the best relationship.
3: Yeah.
5: But that's a whole free party, and baby showers are expensive.
3: So you're saying use this woman, because she'd probably use you, let her throw you a baby shower, take all your goodies, and go home without feeling bad about it.
5: Exactly. Get in where you fit in, especially in this economy. You're about to be paying for a whole child. Like, take the money and run.
3: Yeah.
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16: Daytime highs approaching 84 today. Under sunny skies, northerly winds 8 to 15 miles per hour. Mainly clear tonight, lows around 64. Mainly clear skies tomorrow, 85. Storms likely Monday with highs in the upper 80s, clear skies Tuesday. From the Weatherology Weather Center, I'm meteorologist Paul Trombley. Right now, 72.
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18: 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I love that idea. What a great way to give back. 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And listen, thank you for your service.
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3: It's Kat and JJ in the Playhouse and on demand.
4: We were talking about Tom Cruise and his daughter Suri, and they haven't seen each other in 13 years, and somebody had texted in that it was a Scientology thing. I don't know. I can't confirm that or deny it, but I think it's sad when you don't see your offspring for over a decade.
5: He has also been rumored to have treated his two adopted children with Nicole Kidman like that. Like, he has not seen Connor and Isabella in that long. So if that's the case where he just is going to be that celebrity to make the kids and do his own thing, then they're better off without him, I guess. Hey,
4: Mariah, who are we estranged from and for how long?
6: Hi. Well, it's a little bit about me and my mom, but then also a lot about my mom and my sister.
5: Okay.
6: So my sister, she is my half-sister. So my mom had her with another guy, and then she married my dad. And when she married my dad, he sexually assaulted my sister.
4: Oh, my God.
6: And my mom didn't believe my sister. She said it was her fault because she dressed provocatively.
5: Oh, my God. What?
6: My dad. Yeah. Yep. And, so she was forced to live with him forever, and she never believed her. Later on, when I was about 16, because my sister left the family, I reached out to my sister at 16, and I said, "Why did you leave?" And she told me what happened. And when I confronted my parents about it, my dad admitted. He admitted that he did it to me and my mom. And my mom told me that the situation was absolutely crazy and that we had, like, implanted these thoughts and memories that we
4: know
6: over the years. And so now he believes he did it, but he didn't.
5: What is up with your mom?
4: And so at this point, you're like, I probably can't have my mom in my life anymore.
6: No, it's just been this horrible on and off thing, because now it's like, this is something that happened to my sister. My sister doesn't have a relationship with them, but it didn't necessarily happen to me. But it's like, I have a daughter now that now I don't let my dad anywhere near her.
5: Yes.
6: So then my mom's upset with me because she thinks I'm selfish because I'm keeping, you know, the grandchildren away or whatever.
4: Because I'm protecting my own daughter.
6: Right.
4: Wow.
6: And so then anytime I have to, like, estrange myself, she doesn't ever reach out. She says, like, I've told her before, like, what you guys were saying, which is, you're the mother. Like, you should be making an effort to be our moms.
4: This
6: and
4: is
6: she
4: heavy.
6: Said, "You're not children anymore. You're adults."
4: Jeez,
5: there is something wrong
4: There's
5: with
4: a
5: mom.
4: Lot of layers here. I appreciate
5: the fact that you are protecting your child.
4: Right,
5: you don't need to make any excuses.
4: Yeah, thanks for having the courage to come on with us. I really appreciate it. I hope things, you know, finally normalize as much as they can for you guys.
6: Yeah, well, thank you so much for listening, and I just kind of wanted to vouch for everybody out there who had to make that decision.
4: Yeah, I can't understand how difficult that is, but I get it. Thank you, Mariah. I appreciate you. I got time for one more real quick. Hi, Simone.
7: Hi, good morning.
4: That was heavy. What do you got for us? How long have you been estranged from someone?
7: So it's about my dad and my half-sister. My biological dad, when I was little, my mom had a restraining order on him up until I was 18. And he would when I was younger, he would follow girls home from the bar and break into their homes. And then he would slash my grandma's tires so my grandma couldn't come pick me up. There's more to that story. But so my whole life, I haven't had contact with him. He tried to reach out to my mom and say, like, he had, like, new insurance for me and I still love her, but I've never once met him. And I'm just kind of like, how can you love somebody that you've never even interacted with or met? And so years go by, and I knew I had a half-sister. Well, I had reached out to his nephew and kind of just texted and said, hey, like, have you heard from your uncle at all? Like, what's going on with him? And he goes, yeah, he's still not the greatest person. He's a really bad person. I'm like, okay, that's good to know. And he's like, hey, you know, you have a half-sister, and her name's Victoria. And I'm like, really? That's crazy. And so she was probably 10 at the time. This was a long time ago. And now she's 17. Well, she just got social media not that long ago, and I had found her, and I had reached out to her, and I went to go meet her, and come to find out, our biological dad has pushed her down the stairs, like, says a bunch of awful things to her. He was living with her, but, or they were living together, but now she's living with our cousins on the couch, doesn't have her own bedroom, nothing. She's a senior this year. She's planning her graduation party, and she wants me to help her plan her graduation party. But I feel awful because, I want to help her do that, but I don't want to see him at her graduation party,
5: right?
7: Because I know that they still do have a relationship, and he is somewhat there for her, but he's not, and he still is really crappy to her.
5: Yeah,
7: so it's really sad for me to say that or see that.
4: Yeah.
5: You do whatever your heart wants you to do.
4: Yeah,
5: okay?
4: You got to follow your path. I mean, this guy's obviously been a giant speed bump in your life, and I won't let it happen again.
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1: Can we recap the text?
2: Yes. So this was from Tracy, and she's in a little bit of a pickle. She says, my coworker moved a block away a few weeks ago, and it's been awful. She goes on walks. She'll just swing by. We were having dinner last week, and our dining room was on the main level, and she just sat there outside the window talking through the screen. I don't know, or I don't want to feel like I have to have the curtains shut all the time, like we're prisoners in our own home. How can I nicely tell her? It's too much. You know who should tell her? Your husband.
1: Yes, that's what I was going to suggest.
2: I think it's somebody that, like, you be nice during the conversation, and then all of a sudden he says something that gets in her head, like, you are over here a lot. Good you know, call. Like, say something like that. Then normal people, it's like, oh, maybe I am over there a lot. And I shouldn't, but
1: or her husband's
2: you
1: a jerk and you're not a jerk.
2: Exactly.
1: Taking one for the team. Yeah. Ray, hey, good morning. I appreciate you calling. You've kind of gone through a coworker living close thing. What happened?
3: So what happened was my boss, he moved near me a couple months ago, but he actually sold his car.
2: Yeah.
3: And so now it's apparently my responsibility to be driving him into work every day.
2: Oh, what a bummer. So you have to, is it backtracking or is it on your way? Because that would add
3: it's
2: to it.
3: It's on my way, but it's kind of like not the point. It's just like, number one, you make more money than me. Number two.
2: Yeah.
3: He is the worst person to be with in the morning. I feel like the biggest issue is that he don't brush his teeth. His morning breath is awful. We're in his little car.
2: God, does he pay you for gas at all?
1: I was going to ask that same question.
3: I've talked to him about paying me for gas, but he keeps sidestepping every single time I bring it up. Like, it's just a big deal.
2: I wonder how long this is going to last.
1: Yeah, how long could you see yourself doing this for?
3: Not for very long. Gas is pretty high. I don't know how much longer I could do this. I asked him. I said, so when are you supposed to be getting a new car? He said he's been working on a deal. But I feel like he just keeps feeding me line after line to extend this out as long as he can. And I'm just getting fed up with it at this point.
1: Yeah. What do you think would happen if you gave him the, hey, my kids have a dentist appointment this morning, so I'm going to be an hour late. Would he just roll with you?
3: I don't know. I really hope that wouldn't be the case. I've been contemplating it because I do have stuff that comes up in my own personal time. And you're a whole grown man that could pay for his own car. So this is where I'm just kind of baffled.
4: Yeah. Okay, it's time to get really demanding with your smart speaker.
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7: Daytime highs approaching 84 today. Under sunny skies, northerly winds 8 to 15 miles per hour. Mainly clear tonight, lows around 64. Mainly clear skies tomorrow, 85. Storms likely Monday with highs in the upper 80s. Clear skies Tuesday. From the Weatherology Weather Center, I'm meteorologist Paul Trombley. Currently 73.
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2: 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How fun.
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4: Bingo.
5: Bingo, what bingo?
6: Bingo.
7: Bingo.
8: So Kim and her daughter Gabby are in the car already, but we don't know which one they fit with listener bingo this morning. Are they, ladies listening, who?
9: Who have a plan in place for stranger danger. This is not just a one-time conversation that you have with kids. It goes in one ear, out the other. It has to be a lot of communication about it because they might forget.
10: The stranger's outside and they ask you to get in their car and they have candy. Are you going to do it?
11: No.
10: Oh, good job. What would you say?
11: No, you're dangerous, guys.
10: Oh, good job. Good girl. We don't get in cars with strangers, do we? No. Good job. Even if they have candy, you wouldn't get in?
11: No.
5: Well, if they good. Have muffins.
11: If they have muffins, I'm going to get in.
10: No, you're not.
9: See, you just hope that they'll be like, listen, mom will get me a muffin if I just don't go in this van. But you have a plan in place, a keyword that somebody has to say or whatever it is.
8: I'm in the hunt this morning for anyone listening who is currently in some kind of litigation. Like, you're going to be in court really soon. You don't really have to spill the beans too much on it, but this just got to be a crazy anticipation. You're waking up and you're like, you never know how something like that is going to go. Hey, Kim, how you doing?
12: I'm doing good.
8: Good. Which
12: how
8: one
12: are
8: do
12: you guys doing?
8: Great. Thank you. Which one do you guys fit?
12: We fit cats.
8: Okay. Stranger Ooh. Danger. How do you guys stranger go about danger. Making sure you're not in a dangerous spot?
12: Here's my thing. I feel like when kids yell and they're screaming for help, everybody turns the other direction. Uh-huh. So I taught my little girl, what do, Gabby?
13: I yell fire.
9: Yes.
12: She's going to yell fire because everybody wants to see a fire. People will look and they'll see that somebody's in trouble and they'll be more prone to help her.
9: Yeah. And that was actually taught in a self-defense class that I did 12 years ago, that you yell something like that because people want to be heroes and will run at that. So even as an adult, you want to yell that.
8: Gabby, how old are you?
12: Yes.
13: 10.
8: And how long do you think you guys have had this rule in place?
13: 3 years.
8: 3 years? Okay. So
9: okay, that's good.
8: That's great.
9: And
8: mom.
9: Then what if somebody rolls up and they're like, Gabby, your mom, she's at the hospital right now. I'm supposed to pick you up. What do you do? Fire.
13: I'll run and call her.
12: Yep.
9: Run and
12: you're
9: call
12: gonna
9: her.
12: Run, you're going to yep. yell. Run and yell fire. We also have a Life 360 app. She can hit the SOS button on that, and that'll signal to myself and my fiance that she's in trouble. And I really do like that app.
8: Well, you guys are doing it right, Mom. Well done.
9: You're
8: this is great to hear.
9: Up.
8: I really appreciate you guys checking in. Hopefully everybody stays safe.
12: Thank you.
8: Yeah, congrats. You got the bingo this morning. Well done. I like that. Fire.
9: Gabby, back in my day, my mom didn't know where I was for about 15 hours every single day.
0: It's Kat and JJ in the Playhouse and on demand.
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20: Bright sunshine today with highs around 84. Winds out of the north, 8 to 15 miles per hour. Lows level off around 64. Tonight, mainly clear skies. Tomorrow, high of 85. Storms likely Monday, high of 88. 79, bright sunshine expected Tuesday. From the Weatherology Weather Center, I'm meteorologist Paul Frobley. Right now, it's 73 degrees.
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4: I want to welcome Mark to the show because I think this is a real 2026 problem, if I'm seeing this right.
5: So it happened last Sunday, right?
4: Yeah. You want to tell us what went down here, bud?
6: Okay, so I went to church, right? And then sometimes you get different forms of payment. I decided to do a QR code because I don't have
5: that at our church too. There's like a lot of ways to pay.
4: Yeah, I love it.
6: Yeah, and then so that's technology. I just want to do that, and then we'll come to the collection plate. It comes to me, and everybody's putting their envelopes, and I'm like, I already did it, so I just passed it on, and I got a weird look. I was like, oh, wow, you are rude.
5: Yeah, so he looked at you like, you cheapskate, you're not giving to God, you're just here for a freebie, when in all actuality, you paid already.
6: Yeah. I was like, the nerve. God knows what I did.
4: Yeah, perfect. That's exactly what I was thinking. God knows.
5: That's happened to me before, where sometimes I'll bring a 20 in, sometimes I'll bring, $30 in for the envelope that is right in front of my chair. And then sometimes if we have enough time out in the lobby or if I'm getting coffee, I'll just scan it and send it that way. But I do feel like if you don't put something in the plate when they walk by, that I get that hot feeling.
4: It's a little weird. I've ushered at a lot of different churches as we've moved around, and I've never felt that way. I just kind of hand the plate to the first person, and then I just kind of move along. Yeah. And I guess I really don't look to see who's putting it. I always thought that was rude. My dad taught me that when he was an usher in front of me.
5: You know what I would love to hear is what got you to leave a church? Like, what happened where you're like, I think I'm going to do a switch? I love where we're at right now. We jam out. We dance. The songs are awesome. The energy is there. The message always hits. What caused you to find somewhere else to worship? Like, what went down?
4: My dad left his church for my mom. You know what
5: really?
4: I mean?
5: Like, okay.
4: My
5: so
4: mom,
5: for love.
4: Yeah. I mean, my mom was, she was finishing up college, and she's like, you can either become Lutheran or we can just keep dating. And he wanted to propose. And so he's like, yeah, I'll make the switch.
5: Okay.
4: And I think if you're Catholic and then you become Lutheran, you realize how easy things really are.
5: Yeah.
4: We got a less kneeling, less confessing, yep, less stuff like that. It's kind of like, I always called it like lazy Catholics if you're a Lutheran, because the amount of stuff that you've got to do in a Catholic church versus a Lutheran church.
5: Yeah.
4: It's like half. But yeah, what made you leave?
0: On demand. 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
1: Kat and JJ in the Playhouse and on demand.
2: I think boomers start most sentences with, well, back in my day, man, I've caught myself more than once doing that to my 18-year-old.
3: Yeah.
2: And the kids I coach, I find myself getting older as they're at the same grade level by using words like, oh, back in my day.
3: More and more I use, oh my God, it seems like just yesterday. In reference to like a child and how fast they're growing up, I'm like, there it is.
2: What's the millennial equivalent to back in my day? We had to walk to school uphill both ways, 2 miles in the snow. Other texts that are coming in. Remember having to wait 6 to 8 weeks for delivery?
3: Yes.
2: And now how pissed you are when it's not there the second day when you order something on Amazon?
3: I know, but it'll be there in the morning. I'm like, why not now? Why can't it be here now?
2: Katie had texted in, I know this is a little off topic, but my dad would send me to the corner store to buy him cigarettes when I was 12. They'd sell them to me every single time.
3: That's so charming.
2: Teresa, what's the millennial equivalent to, I had to walk 2 miles to school uphill both ways?
4: We had to watch videos on the VCR and record our shows on VCR.
3: Yeah.
2: Did you ever put a tape in your radio and wait for the DJ to stop talking and then hit record and play at the same time so you could put songs on tape?
4: Yes, I would.
2: Yeah.
3: So my sister, she got me. She got me right here because my favorite movie of all time was Land Before Time. And I watched it all the time. And one day she took the video out of the VCR and she took all the tape out of it.
2: Oh, I thought you were going to say she recorded over it.
3: No, she just hooked her little finger in there and she was like, we are done watching this. I remember she was 6. I was 9. I was like, you're a monster. She just took it all out and I could never watch it again. So.
4: Oh, my goodness. Yeah, I think we still have a bunch of VHS tapes laying around somewhere.
2: Those are worth money now. Like, I've watched some of these shows where these guys go in after somebody dies and they clean out people's garages, and some of these things are worth a heavy dough, so don't let them go.
3: And VCRs work. I mean, they built things well.
2: They were like a British tank.
3: You just plug it in, it'll work.
2: Hey, thank you, Teresa. I appreciate it. Stephanie, good morning. How you feeling?
5: Oh, I'm feeling real good. The sun's out. I'm happy.
2: I got the sense when we answered your call earlier that you were a little fired up about this. So what's that? How rough was it for you?
5: I honestly was telling my 8-year-old 2 days ago, I said, you know, when phones used to be stupid and they didn't have the internet, we used to have to go to our computers and print out directions and be our own GPS.
3: Yep.
5: We had MapQuest.
3: And now they're like, you know, don't pay attention to your GPS because it's so distracting. All the papers that we had in our hands.
2: We're unfolding a map.
3: Yeah, it's like
5: you didn't pay attention to each road you passed to match the road you were looking for, you were officially kicked out of the front seat.
3: Yeah.
5: Like, I'm like, listen, you used to have to navigate yourself from 1 through 20 directions.
3: But you know what? I think, and I credit that part of my life because I can remember where to go. Very well. Like I look at landmarks, everything like that. I can get where I have to go even without a GPS. And I credit that to having to drive late 90s, early 2000s.
2: My wife and I felt so wealthy. The very first Christmas we were married, my parents got us Tom Toms.
3: Oh,
2: yes. A pair of Tom Toms where it's its own computer and it's got your navigation in there. And you'd have to slap it out it'd have a suction cup that you'd put on the dash. I felt so wealthy. Every time somebody'd look over and they'd see that I had navigation, I was like,
3: did you mouth to them, like, where are you going? You need help?
6: Hey, it is time to get back to your morning routine and
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7: Bright sunshine today with highs around 84. Winds out of the north, 8 to 15 miles per hour. Lows level off around 64. Tonight, mainly clear skies. Tomorrow, high of 85. Storms likely Monday, high of 88. 79, bright sunshine expected Tuesday. From the Weatherology Weather Center, I'm meteorologist Paul Frombly. Right now, it's 73 degrees.
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3: I appreciate you chiming in on this, but I think a lot of you are missing the point. Like, Marisa, well, did you put the seat down? Well, no. I just probably left it up. But she didn't see that from the outside. Here's what we're talking about.
4: Okay, so you left that detail out. Well, you don't go into somebody else's home and just run amok.
3: Well, I don't know. I can't honestly remember. I probably left it up. But like, so yesterday, I'm on my way back into town, and I realize I got to use the bathroom. So I swing into a place that specializes in coffee. They got one room for the boys, one room for the girls. It's like individual bathrooms. And as I approach the men's room, I can tell and I can hear from the outside that somebody is struggling. Like, yeah, they are working one out. And I tap on, I'm doing the potty dance, and I tap on the ladies' room door, and there's nobody in there. So I go in real quick. I do a number one. I wash my hands. And when I come out, this woman is screaming at me, "What are you doing in there?" I mean, she is at a 10.
4: Really?
3: Holding her daughter's hand. And she, I'm telling you, she got the haircut. And when I saw the haircut, I went, "Dude, you are in for it." So she yells at me. I just kind of laugh at her and leave. I didn't mess the bathroom up. Maybe I left the seat up. It's about a 50-50 chance.
4: So you really have to be conscious of that, because you're going in and like a tornado, you know.
3: I'm used to putting it down at home. So I would like to think
4: that
3: I put
4: habit.
3: It down. Yeah. But I'm not sure. I just want to know if I'm wrong at doing something like that.
4: Sandra, was JJ wrong?
5: My opinion is, she should have said nothing. She wasn't in the bathroom. We didn't see her naked.
3: Thanks, Bill. I appreciate that. That's Bill. I got Sandy over here on line three. So, yeah, that's the question. One more time is...
4: Was JJ wrong?
6: A bathroom's a bathroom. Yeah. If you got to go, you got to go. He did nothing wrong.
3: Thank you.
4: That's
6: and I have
4: thinking.
6: Four children. They're grown now. And I've had to take my sons in and women's rooms. You know, and my husband was out with our daughter.
3: Right.
6: And the same thing. He'd just look in there, make sure there's, you know, nobody in there, and would take our daughter.
3: And I'm glad you called, because that's a really, really good point, because I have seen so many women come out of a men's restroom, especially at a concert.
4: Right.
3: And I don't think I've ever heard anybody comment on it at all.
4: The last concert we were at, I was telling you that the women's restroom line spanned the length of three stadium sections. Okay. It was crazy. And the men's bathroom, no line. And yeah, there were men that were like, "You can come in here." And all the like massively drunk chicks were like, "Yes, I'm going in there." But the ones that were not drunk, like myself, I'm like, "No, I'm going to stick with my bathroom." But it's a single stall.
3: Sherry, thanks for the text. She said people just need to relax about the bathroom.
4: Yeah, I agree.
3: Women especially, relax. JJ's right. Oh my God, I'm not used to seeing that. And again, I think what tripped me up and the thing I thought about the most was, if that girl would have had like a regular haircut, I probably would have been like, "Man, I'm really, really sorry." But I would explain myself.
4: Yeah.
3: But when I saw that haircut, I was like, "Dude, this is, you just don't."
4: That
3: this,
4: paired with the attitude.
3: This ain't your battle today. Troy, imagine going home to that woman.
7: No. No, thank you. All bad.
0: It's not a repeat. It's a sonic time machine.
8: Great stuff.
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14: Bright sunshine today with highs around 84. Winds out of the north, 8 to 15 miles per hour. Lows level off around 64. Tonight, mainly clear skies. Tomorrow, high of 85. Storms likely Monday, high of 88. 79, bright sunshine expected Tuesday. From the Weatherology Weather Center, I'm meteorologist Paul Frobley. Right now, it's 77 degrees.
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3: Tell me something good.
4: I'd like to carve out a little time in the show just for good news, good positive stuff.
5: This is beautiful because loneliness amongst the senior generation is a real thing. And the fact that people realize that and want to make them feel less lonely, there's a charity in England that is pairing elderly people with supercar owners.
4: Let's
5: and
4: go.
5: Then they go for a joyride.
6: Are you Tony?
7: Yes.
6: Are you coming out for a ride with me today?
7: Please.
6: Come on, my
7: please.
6: Lovely.
7: Ready?
5: Oh, my God.
7: It is just your body.
8: Should I put it to the test?
7: Yeah, please. Can you?
4: This is cool. Imagine
5: they
4: one of these.
5: They call it Gramborghini.
4: That's awesome.
5: I love that. And, you know, they do say that whenever, like, preschool goes and spends the afternoon with older people, it does something to the chemicals in their brain.
4: Sure.
5: So if you have, like, a daycare, how fun to go on a walk every single day. See if you can stop by for like an hour so the kids can hang out with older people. Because older people can be scary for kids sometimes.
4: Well, and smelly.
5: You know? And stinky.
4: Yeah, just follow the smell.
5: And you just want to make it so they're not, you know, upset when they're around older people. And I mean, everybody's going to be less lonely. I love that. And that is what's good.
3: Tell me something good.
4: You in your life, what's good?
5: All them stinky. That's awful. What's good
4: I'm wrong.
5: In my life? Is that track was called off today, and I had told Grandma and Grandpa that I was going to go over there, and so that is still going to be my plan. Going to make them dinner, going to hang out with them, and do some services around the house.
4: Planned. Sure. What do you plan for dinner for a 96 and a 97-year-old?
5: They are just, they share a granola bar. They are like, they're never
4: it's your
5: hungry.
4: Kind of dinner.
5: But yeah, I'm going to try to just make them something that they enjoy. My grandma loves grilled cheeses and she never makes them for herself anymore. And so if I can whip one of those up and see a smile on her
4: cute little
5: face. A
4: little mater soup on the side, maybe, huh?
5: Yeah, maybe. Mm-hmm. Maybe if we're wild.
4: For Duncan.
5: If we're crazy. And that is what's good.
3: Tell me something good.
4: For me, what's good is I had heard from my son last night that they've only got like 20 days of school left.
5: Yeah.
4: And he's just so excited. And he's like, I got 20 days left and then I'm done with school forever. And I go, aren't you going to college in the fall? He goes, oh, yeah, I kind of forgot about that. So what's odd is I'm happy to see him happy.
5: Mm-hmm.
4: But, you know, how do I say this the right way without offending a whole bunch of people? When you see one of your children walk your line and your line wasn't the best line,
5: mm-hmm.
4: you get very, very scared for what's coming up.
5: Yeah.
4: And I think he's viewing college as, I'm just going to play ball, Dad.
5: Uh-oh.
4: Because I said the same stuff to my dad.
5: Yeah.
4: And look at where I am right now. A broken down, failed athlete telling fart jokes on the radio. So I guess I'm happy he's happy and that's what's good.
3: Tell me something good.
4: What's good for Gina?
9: Ooh. And Gina's, well, I lost 43 pounds.
4: Hey!
9: So, yeah.
5: What is your secret? All of us want to know.
9: Well, Rybelsus, most so kind of a Bobo Zempic type thing, but also a lot of dieting and working out. Before I tried the pills, nothing seemed to work. So that kickstarted me. I stopped them and
5: yeah.
9: I continued on the weight loss.
4: Congrats.
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4: All right, so Layla had reached out to us through text, and I'm going to nutshell it because she is in the dating world. If you are, you probably could identify with what she's saying. But she had texted that she's been dating this guy for about 4 months. Everything has been going well. They love the same things. They enjoy going to, the same places to eat, and they love hiking and all the fun activities. But the other day he had said something that in the beginning he was of a different opinion. He wanted kids. Like when they started dating, she's like, I love kids. I want to have 2, maybe 3. He's like, yeah. I love kids.
5: Guys
4: will tell
5: you
4: anything. But then now 4 months in, he's changing his tune. And he said the other day that he could see himself never having kids. So I wonder what happened. You really don't go from spitting game like that. I want to have a bunch of kids.
5: He was lying to get in your pants. That's it.
4: That's a long game to play. We're now like 120 days in.
5: Yeah, he got the milk. And now he doesn't want the baby cows.
4: He hasn't made a connection in 4 months where his heart is like, yes, this is who I want to have children with. I would say, Layla, don't waste any more of your time. Because that would be in the back of my head. We get married, I find out I'm pregnant, and then I know that in his mind, he really doesn't want this baby.
5: I will bet you everything I own that if she wouldn't have given up the cookie, he would still, in her eyes, want kids. And now that he got the cookie, he's like, no, man, I don't want kids. I can guarantee you this is his way of working a way out of the relationship. He got tired.
4: What a selfish thing.
5: He got tired
4: of
5: that cookie, and now he just wants out.
4: Oh, you think that this is how he's going to make her the bad guy? Yeah. She's going to have to break up with him. He's going to be like, fine, I really loved you, but okay.
5: I know 500 guys like this.
4: You do not know 500 guys.
5: I don't know. I know 5 guys like this, and they have a burger joint. And I can guarantee you what happened is he saw that maybe you weren't the one forever and ever. And he's still getting what he wants. And now he plants this little seed. And now you're like, do I need to move on?
4: And I am not saying women don't play games, but this is a weird one.
5: Yeah.
4: This is a weird one to say, oh, yeah, I'd love to have kids. Let's start dating.
5: Messing with someone's paternal instinct is gross.
4: I agree. Not saying Layla is there yet. I don't know. She didn't include her age. But I would think if you're younger, maybe you're not there yet. You want to still enjoy your relationship. But everybody looks toward the future. And if she wants to have kids and he's playing with her like that, that's not nice.
5: Hey, Haley, I appreciate you joining the show here. What are your thoughts on this whole thing?
6: Well, first of all, I think that's a conversation that needs to be had right at the beginning. Like, if you knew you didn't want kids, why didn't you tell me that? Especially if that's something that has been talked about before. If you're around kids, nieces, nephews, I mean, that's a conversation that can't just pop up. All of a sudden you don't want kids? No, that's ridiculous. Like, it's time to go. If we're not going to align with our futures, then no, absolutely not.
4: I know they say, like, don't do serious conversation right away, but I think you do. Like, life is so short. But that's not like religion or politics. This is like life stuff. So right away, if someone's like, yeah, that's not really where I see my life going, then you can say, okay, well, let's just finish a dinner as friends, because if I want kids, I'm not going to spend time in that.
5: For real. I mean, does anybody actually do this kind of play-by-play?
6: I mean, because then you're going to waste your time. If not, it's like, oh, everything's great. And then now we have to break up, and we wasted how many months of our time when we could have gotten it out of the way right away?
5: See, now I'm just going to, and I appreciate your call, but I'm going to tell it to you from a guy's perspective. If I was in my mid-20s and our first dinner conversation was kids, You have to be Hollywood hot for a guy to go, okay.
4: You don't think that an acceptable conversation to have?
5: Not right away.
4: Like, do you come from a big family? Is that something you want?
5: Big family's fine.
4: You want kids in the future? I think that's a totally acceptable conversation or question to ask. Not like, what political party do you align with? Boring.
5: I don't know if you roll that out. But I mean, how would you handle this? So you're our texter, Layla. I mean, how do you handle this? You both want kids, and now you're finding out months later he has changed his mind. Can you get a guy back into that mode? Is it worth it?
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7: bright sunshine today with highs around 84. Winds out of the north, 8 to 15 miles per hour. Lows level off around 64. Tonight, mainly clear skies. Tomorrow, high of 85. Storms likely Monday, high of 88. 79, bright sunshine expected Tuesday. From the Weatherology Weather Center, I'm meteorologist Paul Frobley. Right now, it's 77 degrees.
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26: Did you know that 74% of people do not know how to parallel park? Does that mean that only 25% of people in America live in an East Coast city where they have to do that all the time? I lived in Philadelphia for 3 years and I learned how to become an expert parallel parker there. So when I now live in Texas, I have to parallel park here, which is almost never. I'm like right at the gate. I got this. That's what's great about it. But that is the biggest fear new drivers have, having to parallel park. They will actually leave a place and not go shopping there because they couldn't find a parking space except for a parallel spot. Is that you? Have you actually left a place because you're like, I can't park like that? Or you had to get out and let somebody else do it for you? Nothing more embarrassing than attempting it and going in perpendicular and everyone's looking at you like, what are you doing? Or the cars behind you are like, oh my God, look at this bozo. What are they doing? They don't know how to parallel. Learn how to park. Yeah, people have real anxiety about parallel parking. So if you are an almost new driver, like you are training to get your driver's license, no matter your age, but especially teens, get your parents to really teach you how to do that. It saves you a lot of anxiety in the future. Good luck with that. It's Weekends with Rula.

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1: All right, well, that does it for me today here on Weekends with Rula. And, you know, I'm just going to get real with you guys. We're pretty much halfway through the summer, and I'm kind of getting sad about it because I kind of like these lazy days of summer. So I'm going to just hold on to as many of them as I can. Because before we know it, I got to go buy notebooks and pencils and deal with schedules and sports and all the things. So I am going to do my best today to just do nothing but focus on fun summer stuff with my family. And I will not let back to school creep into my mindset yet. But it's coming. I know it is. Y'all have a great day. Thanks for being with me today. And thanks for making me part of your weekend here on Weekends with Rula. Take care. Bye.

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4: Hi, I'm Tim Meadows. You've heard the phrase, out with the old and in with the new, right? Did you ever think that it could apply to cancer research and start with you? 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
8: Sunny skies this afternoon with daytime highs approaching 84. Winds out of the north, 8 to 15 miles per hour. Mainly clear tonight, lows around 64. 85 tomorrow, lots of sunshine. Upper 80s Monday with storms likely. Upper 70s, bright sunshine expected Tuesday. From the Weatherology Weather Center, I'm meteorologist Paul Frobley. Currently 81.

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10: Sunny skies this afternoon with daytime highs approaching 84. Winds out of the north, 8 to 15 miles per hour. Mainly clear tonight, lows around 64. 85 tomorrow, lots of sunshine. Upper 80s Monday with storms likely. Upper 70s, bright sunshine expected Tuesday. From the Weatherology Weather Center, I'm meteorologist Paul Frobley. Currently 81.

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6: 85 this afternoon under clear skies, northerly winds, 8 to 15 miles per hour. 62 tonight. Mainly clear skies tomorrow. High temperatures reach up to 85. High of 88 Monday with thunderstorms likely. 79 clear skies Tuesday. From the Weatherology Weather Center, I'm meteorologist Paul Frobley. Right now, 82.

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9: ...85 this afternoon under clear skies, northerly winds, 8 to 15 miles per hour. 62 tonight. Mainly clear skies tomorrow. High temperatures reach up to 85. High of 88 Monday with thunderstorms likely. 79 clear skies Tuesday. From the Weatherology Weather Center, I'm meteorologist Paul Frobley. Right now, 82.

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14: 85 this afternoon under clear skies, northerly winds, 8 to 15 miles per hour. 62 tonight. Mainly clear skies tomorrow. High temperatures reach up to 85. High of 88 Monday, with thunderstorms likely. 79, clear skies Tuesday. From the Weatherology Weather Center, I'm meteorologist Paul Frobley. Right now, 82.

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8: Okay, this is the one. 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
10: Sunny skies this afternoon with a high of 85. North winds 8 to 15 miles per hour. 62 tonight. Mainly clear skies tomorrow. Daytime highs approaching 84. Daytime highs approaching 88 Monday with thunderstorms likely. 79. Ample sunshine expected Tuesday. From the Weatherology Weather Center, I'm meteorologist Paul Frobley. Right now, it's 82 degrees.

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8: Sunny skies this afternoon with a high of 85. North winds 8 to 15 miles per hour. 62 tonight. Mainly clear skies tomorrow. Daytime highs approaching 84. Daytime highs approaching 88 Monday with thunderstorms likely. 79. Ample sunshine expected Tuesday. From the Weatherology Weather Center, I'm meteorologist Paul Frobley. Right now, 84.

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11: Okay, this is the one. 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
12: You know what never misses? 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
11: Oofta, this golf stuff is for the birds. 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
13: Sunny skies this afternoon with a high of 85. North winds 8 to 15 miles per hour. 62 tonight. Mainly clear skies tomorrow. Daytime highs approaching 84. Daytime highs approaching 88 Monday with thunderstorms likely. 79. Ample sunshine expected Tuesday. From the Weatherology Weather Center, I'm meteorologist Paul Frobley. Right now, 84.

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7: Lows dip down to about 62 tonight under mainly clear skies, northeast winds around 5 miles per hour. Mainly clear skies again tomorrow. Daytime highs approaching 84. Slight chance for storms tomorrow night. Lows level off around 67, partly cloudy skies. From the Weatherology Weather Center, I'm meteorologist Paul Frombley. Currently 84.

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8: Lows dip down to about 62 tonight under mainly clear skies. Northeast winds around 5 miles per hour. Mainly clear skies again tomorrow. Daytime highs approaching 84. Slight chance for storms tomorrow night. Lows level off around 67. Partly cloudy skies. From the Weatherology Weather Center, I'm meteorologist Paul Frombley. Currently 84.

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13: Lows dip down to about 62 tonight under mainly clear skies. Northeast winds around 5 miles per hour. Mainly clear skies again tomorrow. Daytime highs approaching 84. Slight chance for storms tomorrow night. Lows level off around 67. Partly cloudy skies. From the Weatherology Weather Center, I'm meteorologist Paul Frombly. Currently 84.

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6: Lows dip down to about 62 tonight under mainly clear skies. Northeast winds around 5 miles per hour. Mainly clear skies again tomorrow. Daytime highs approaching 84. Slight chance for storms tomorrow night. Lows level off around 67. Partly cloudy skies. From the Weatherology Weather Center, I'm meteorologist Paul Frombley. Currently 82.

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16: Hi, my name's Amelia. 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Thank you.
17: 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Thank you.
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